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You come here, I knock your pussy out the damn frame. 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

0: Ας ακούσουμε τώρα ένα podcast από το φετινό διαγωνισμό «Κάντο να ακουστεί».
1: Young people have to keep our planet green. We must empower people to take climate and measures. As there is a lack of measures at all levels, people have to choose our actions carefully and to not pollute the environment. To reduce garbage and waste and try to recycle. We must promote awareness of the environment, especially to the children.

0: mankind reached a subjugable situation in which its most beautiful cultural achievements can exist side by side. For how long, we may wonder, with the worst and saddest environmental destruction? How is it possible that the same human being can create an admirable culture and destroy their natural environment at the same time?
1: By John Gisoulas, Metropolitan of Pergamon, except the development of ecological awareness and sensitivity in the last years has led to the use of various models of speaking about the relation of the human being to nature. The prevailing one among these models is that of steward. The human being is the steward of creation. This terminology has become widespread not only among secular but also among religious ecologists, especially among the latter.
2: The Orthodox Church and the Environmental Movement by Elizabeth Theokritov. The engagement of the Orthodox Church with environmental issues must be one of the most positive things that has happened in the past few decades. It is something to be eagerly welcomed, not only because of the importance of these issues, but also because what we are seeing here is potentially at least very much a two-way process.
1: Safeguarding the creation for future generations by Callister Ware, Bishop of Antioquia. It is imperative, states the 8th chapter, that we, peoples of Earth, declare our responsibility to one another, to the greater community of life, and to future generations. Yes, indeed, in all our ecological endeavors, we are called to keep in view not only ourselves and our immediate needs, but also much more the well-being and happiness of women, men, and children as yet unborn.
3: Report of the WCC Inter-Orthodox Consolation, Sofia, Bulgaria, October 1987. We believe that the creed word itself is a mystery originating in the sovereign of God accomplished by the action and energy of the Holy Trinity. We confess in the Nicene Constantinopolitan Creed 325-381 that the Father is the creator of heaven and earth, all of things visible and invisible. The Son, He drew home all things were made, and the Holy Spirit, the creator of life, Zopion.
4: Thine of Thine Own, Orthodoxy and Ecology, by Dr. Elizabeth Theokritov. To talk about saving the earth is hardly an exaggeration. Flooding due to global warming threatens vast areas of coastland. An estimated 10% of all species are threatened with extinction. Irreplaceable forests vanish by the acre every second. Great rivers no longer reach the sea because their water is taken for irrigation, industry or to water loans.
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